0: Dr. Lee, your entrance is grand. Red carpet rolls out, on the side they stand. Worshipping you like a god and like a goddess. Somehow, you remain modest. Flashbulbs pop, paparazzi goes wild. With amazing grace, you walk and smile. They answer to your beck and call. You're flawless, after all.
1: Overqualified for the position. Your dreams see fruition. To me, a class on a higher plane.
0: Everyone wants to know your name. Just like perfection.
1: Needs no correction. Like no other.
0: Absolutely. Just like perfection.
1: Needs no correction.

0: Yo, man.
1: Yo.
0: Open up, man.
1: Yo, what do you want, man?
0: My girl just caught me.
1: You made her catch you?
0: I don't know how I let this happen.
1: With who?
0: The girl next door, you know?
1: Nah.
0: I don't know what to do.
1: Say it wasn't you.
0: All right.

doesn't matter if you love him or capital H-I-M. Just put your paws up.

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Freestyle, stop, reform the dance floor. 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

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Something I can feel deep inside my body, my soul.

I'm keeping on with my words so strong. 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I'm here once again, blow your mind with the rock in front. I'm keeping on with my words so strong. 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I'm here once again, blow your mind.

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0: 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So this is what we're going to do. We're going to slam these right here. And then I'm going to talk to Tisha Campbell. 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